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But I'm always alone.

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0: 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Good boy, carry on.
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0: Umhlophe uma ekahlela
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1: Athimba fa.
0: Don't do it again, don't do it again. We came a long way to take over. Do you understand that? Do you understand that?
1: Sage.
0: Sange sagubona sagubele
1: vo mama yo
0: sange saluthwa lusizi wemadodana.

Ladies and gentlemen, we've come to the final song of tonight's performance. And I'd really like to acknowledge the performers tonight. So, first of all, to my left, James Bay. Orchestra. And of course, the legendary Ladysmith Black Man Balzo. With their guitarists, Dan Singh and Matinga. So, as I said, we have one more song left of this celebration of 40 years of the Graceland album. This one is called You Can Call Me Out.